Packed the bags last night pre-flight. Zero out.

new one there from Madeline Edwards. She's teaming up with Delaney Ramsdale on it. And the problem with it is their voices are so similar, I can't tell when one's singing or the other one. It's, they're almost, they harmonize really good together because of that, too. But anyways, new one from Madeline Edwards. It's called Me After. Before that was Charlie Robison doing the Rocket Man cover. We lost Charlie about 3 years ago, way too young, 59 years old. His live shows used to be just chocked full of all kinds of fun covers on top of all the great songwriting stuff he did over the years. That one was live at Billy Bob's there in Fort Worth, Texas. And we started with Billy Strings, a new one from him called I'm One of Those. My name's Shotgun Major. So you're listening to Roots and Branches here on 91.9 KRVM. Next, we've got a new one from the Santa Cruz-based artist Lucas Lawson. He's teaming up with Alayla Diane on this one. It's called Reason and Rhyme. Mm-hmm.

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4: 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All right, up next here, I've got Robin Ludwig, and I was thinking of her just because I played her brother, Charlie Robison, who, like I said, had passed away a couple years ago. I was thinking at one point in time in my life, 15, 20 years ago, about how amazing it would have been to be a member of that family. I've always liked Robin Ludwig's songwriting and the way she sings. Her brother, Charlie Robison, obviously I played him just a second ago. He was an amazing songwriter and had a great stage performance. He was married to Emily Irwin from the Dixie Chicks. They, in fact, have three kids together. And their other brother is Bruce Robison, who has been married to Kelly Willis for the last 20-some-odd years. I can't even imagine what a family reunion would be like there. I think there's a lot of guitar playing, a lot of picking, and a lot of fun songwriting stuff. Unfortunately, Emily and Charlie broke up. Bruce Robison and Kelly Willis are no longer together, and now Charlie's passed away from us. So now we've got Bruce and Robin. Here is Robin Ludwig on 91.9 KRVM's Roots and Branches.

I just wanna be true. I think that you are just like me, and I'm just like you. And all those books that I read, yeah, babe, y'all too. 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

0: Young man's name is Joe DeVito. Tune is called Who Do You Love? Came out a couple years ago. Charlie Crockett before that with his version of Cold Hearted Woman. And Robin Ludwig started the set with the tune Greyhound.
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0: I want to thank a couple of KRVM listeners who also financially support this station. And it's because of them that this station exists, and you. Corinne and Pete Hockett out in Sixes, thank you guys. And Skeet Whitfield here in Eugene. Thanks to Skeet, Pete, and Corinne. Without them, the station does not exist. Appreciate you, Kyle. You're listening to Roots and Branches. My name is Shotgun. Got a one here queued up from a few years back from the Waysiders. It's called Will I Ever Get Through? 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

91.9 KRVM. There's the latest from MC Taylor. He records under the name His Golden Messenger. New one from him there is called Pontiac. If you listen closely, you can hear that Bruce Hornsby is helping him out with that one. Not only in the arrangement, but also doing a bunch of the backup vocals on that one. Before His Golden Messenger was Water Tower. Water Tower used to be based out of Portland, but in the last couple years, they moved down to L.A. They did that cover of the Green Day tune, When I Come Around. And we started with the Waysiders from back in about 8 years ago, a tune called Will I Ever Get Through. What are we doing in a break? No, we got time for another one. Next year, I've got one from Evan Felker. He's the front man for Turnpike Troubadours. I hate to say this politically correctly because he's gotten sober in the last 6 years, and he needed to get sober. It sounded like his life was spiraling out of control. But I hate to admit this, I kind of liked his songwriting better when he was drinking. That sounds so terrible. I guess it's the struggling artist thing. Here is Evan right before he got sober, a little album he did as a solo project outside of a Turnpike Troubadours, tune called Whiskey in Your Water from Evan Felker here on 91.9 KRVM.

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4: 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You're listening to Roots and Branches. My name is Shotgun. Up next, we've got one from Sean Hayes. That's one from quite a few years back. We were talking earlier about Bruce Hornsby teaming up with MC Taylor on that tune. And if you listen to the one couple tunes back there, you can hear the obvious voice of Hornsby. See if you can hear who's the woman backing voice is from this one. Granted, this is quite a few years ago. Sean Hayes here on 91.9 KRVM. I'll give somebody a lollipop if they guess who the backing vocalist is.

All right. Oh, sorry. Sorry, Sean. All right. Did you get to the backing vocals? It's kind of a trick question because there's actually two females doing backup vocals on it. One of a name I don't recognize, but the one that you can tell by the voice is Frazee Ford. Yeah, Frazee Ford from the Be Good Tanyas. That album is 22, 23 years old, and she was doing the backup vocals on Sean Hayes. Yep, and obscure stuff. Anyway, but I digress. Up next here on Roots and Branches, here's one from Ryan Harris called All I Am.

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In my opinion, one of the more unrecognizable people, unjustly unrecognizable people in this genre of music, that's Joey Kanizer. He's the frontman for the band Glossary, which is also incredibly underrecognized, but he's done a couple solo albums. That was one from his solo album called The All Night Bedroom Revival. The tune's called Adelina. It's about 10 years old, and I haven't heard much from Joey Kanizer or his band Glossary in a while. I'm not sure they're doing anything anymore. Fingers crossed they're still going, because he's real, real good. Before Joey Kanizer was, of course, the band doing Ophelia, and we started with the late Toni Price doing Throw Me a Bone. She passed away a couple years ago at too young of an age, 63 years old, from complications from an aneurysm. She will be missed. My name is Shotgun Majors. You're listening to Roots and Branches here on 91.9 KRVM. It's a show in which we explore Americana music and the feeder genres into Americana music. I'm here every Sunday evening from 5 to 7 o'clock. As always, I thank you so much for tuning in. Hope you find some tunes here that you dig on. Hopefully you got yourself a beverage and you got yourself a nice little stereo thing and you're just enjoying some tunes on a Sunday evening. And if you miss it, come back the following Sunday. We'll do it all over again. All right, up next here, we've got one from a couple years back from Sonora May. It's called All of My Love.

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0: Coming up tonight at 7 o'clock here on KRVM, it's the Sunday Swing Shift. Your host, Lloyd and Melissa, will guide you through music from the 20s, 30s, and 40s. Usually Lloyd picks up some kind of a fun theme to go with the whole thing. Just fabulous show. A bunch of obscure stuff you're not likely to hear anywhere else except for here on KRVM. It's a gem of a show. Stay tuned for that. It goes from 7 o'clock tonight to 9 o'clock, and that's on every Sunday evening here on KRVM. All right, up next here, Roots and Branches, this is the frontman for Death Cab for Cutie, Benjamin Gibbard, doing a very Americana tune.

0: I'm just shocked that that tune has not been picked up as a background for a television commercial or for a movie or something. It just seems like the kind of tune that has so much feeling to it. It's got to get picked up at some point in time. That's a Yonder Mountain String Band, little instrumental piece they released back in 2019. Before that was Willie Nelson from his Phases and Stages album. We heard a Pretend I Never Happened. Zoe Muth before that, and started with the Death Cab for Cutie frontman Benjamin Gibbard.
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0: Got a couple of KRVM listeners to thank for their financial support of this station. Brian Lupton and Terry Hudson down in Cresswell. Thanks, guys. Also, Catherine Coelling here in Eugene. It's because of Catherine, Brian, Terry, and listeners like you supporting this radio station that it exists. It really, truly doesn't happen unless you... we say radio worth listening to is radio worth supporting. We hope you feel the same way. Nice to have this in our community. What are we doing here? I think we're back to the tunes. My name is Shotgun. You're listening to Roots and Branches. Up next, this is an older one from Robert Ellis called Drivin' here on 91.9 KRVM.

0: Such a cute tune. That's Josiah and the Bonnevilles, a new one from them called, obviously, Mountain Girl. Dory Freeman, before that, gave us You Say. Jeff Tweedy gave us Summer Noon before that, and we started with Robert Ellis.
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0: The annual Eugene Bright Parade is showcasing illuminated art. It's coming up this Saturday, the 26th, from 7:30 to 8:30 p.m. It starts and ends at 8th and Pearl in Eugene. This year's theme is kindness. The parade and the after party are free and accessible for all spectators. Applications to volunteer, I don't know if you still can this late in the game. 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Sponsor or be in the parade, as well as more information, can be found at krvm.org under the magical What's Happening tab. You've been listening to Roots and Branches. My name is Shotgun Majors. Time for me to mosey on down the road, make room for Lloyd and Melissa in the Sunday Swing Shift, taking over the top of the hour. I'll add a couple last tunes for y'all. Hey, it's been a blast spinning music for you. Big Tim Little's going to be here filling in for me next week, so I'll see you in a couple weeks. I love y'all. Be good to each other. Have a good one. See you soon.

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0: Well, good evening. Welcome to the Sunday Swing Shift. And as always, a big thank you, mega thank you to Shotgun Majors with Roots and Branches. Oh, I love that show.
1: Wonderful show.
0: And he'll be back next Sunday here, KRVM, 5 p.m., with some more roots and a lot of branches. Well, good evening. My name is Lloyd.
1: I'm Melissa.
0: And we'll be your host for the next 2 hours of some fun music. We had a little rocky start there. It's a long story about how I had some issues putting the show together. I'm not going to go into it. It just ain't worth it. But I have it together, I feel. And it's all about hats.
1: Hats, okay.
0: It's Fall Hat Month.
1: So is that every song's got the hat in the title?
0: Yes.
1: Okay.
0: I might stray on one song.
1: Okay.
0: But that'll be very late in the show. So every song's about the hats, and we'll talk a little bit about the background on it, and there ain't too much to be found. But we start off with a most wonderful instrumental, Adam Blew His Hat. Yes. And, well, we saw Adam today.
1: We did see Adam.
0: And Adam's a fixture here at KRVM.
1: Yes, he is.
0: He does everything from A to Z.
1: He does.
0: Know, literally.
1: And he is KRVM.
0: He has his own show on Friday.
1: Yes.
0: Yeah. Adam Blew His Hat came from the Lionel Hampton Band in 1926. I think we had some tenor work there by Arnett Cobb, a very high-rated tenor man there at that time. And, of course, Lionel on the vibes. He also wrote that, by the way. A great swing beginning to the show tonight. Well, I am just going to keep it swinging.
1: Great.
0: Why not?
1: Sure.
0: As we celebrate Fall Hat Month, let's begin with some fine swing by Jack Teagarden. All for you here on the Sunday Swing Shift on 91.9 KRVM.

0: good swinging side for you here on the Sunday Swing Shift. Mike Riley, actually the Riley Farley Orchestra, and Mike Riley was doing the vocal on that, sounding a little bit like Wingy Minone, kind of picking up his act a bit. Here on the Sunday Swing Shift, it's Fall Hat Month, so every song about hats, for the most part, we'll let you know when things change a little bit.
1: And how did this become Fall Hat Month? Do you have to explain, or you don't know? Or
0: I'll tell you, right after I do this, I'll tell you about it.
1: Sure.
0: Thank you for reminding me.
1: Oh, absolutely.
0: Well, we just heard from the Riley Farley Orchestra with Mike Riley, who was the trombonist, singing a hi-hat, a piccolo, and a cane. And if you're listening early in the lyrics, he made a reference to Round and Round.
1: Mm-hmm.
0: He and his partner there, Farley, Ed was a trumpeter, wrote the song, the musical.
1: It goes Round and Round, huh?
0: Yeah.
1: Really?
0: So he made that little reference to a song that was about barely a year old at the time. It was one of the biggest hits of the mid-1930s. Oh, we also heard from Bunny Berrigan from 1936. A transcription record he made is called I Can Pull a Rabbit Out of My Hat, song written by Matty Malnick and a very early lyricist by the name of Mac David, very early in his career. Mm. Peggy Lawson was the vocalist on that Berrigan side. And we start off with Jack Teagarden and his orchestra from 1939 with a Larry Clinton composition, I Want a Hat with Cherries. Glenn Miller had a good version of it as well as a fun song, and it was given to us by an 18-year-old Kitty Callan.
1: Ah.
0: Very early in Kitty's career. Huh. Very, very young Kitty.
1: Kitty.
0: All right. Here on the Sunday Swing Shift, we come your way every Sunday night, 7 to 9 p.m., with a lot of fun music from the 20s, 30s, and 40s, and some really weird ideas. Tonight is Fall Hat Month, but there's some wonderful shows to be found here at KRVM.
1: Yes, this evening at 11 p.m., please tune into the Muse. It's an eclectic mix of rock, psychedelic, prog, and vintage music featuring a variety of obscure bands, artists from around the globe, with your great hosts, DJ Dan and Donna Budd, and we want to give a shout-out to them.
0: Yes, we saw them today at a yearly KRVM function, kind of a social function, and they were very kind talking about our show. And Dan and Donna Budd, there's some fine folk here.
1: Yes, so please listen to them tonight at 11 p.m. after Soundscapes.
0: And if it's too late, just go to krvm.org, and you could scroll your way into his show 2 weeks' worth. Anytime.
1: 2 weeks of archives.
0: You don't
1: have
0: to get up at 11.
1: No.
0: No. We're rarely functioning. I rarely function at 11 a.m., let alone 11 p.m. All right, we got some different kinds of hats coming up. We've got a cap, a fedora. And we're going to start off with a derby. Those are different hats.
1: Yes, they are.
0: Yeah, this will be a fun set. So let's go back to the early days, 1931, with Ben Selvin Group with a song about Daddy's Brown Derby. All for you here on the Sunday Swing Shift on 91.9 KRVM.

when I wore my daddy's brown derby and you wore your mother's blue gown. We made believe we were husband and wife. That first little kiss I'll remember for life. You took my arm as we strolled up and down the happiest, funniest.

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0: Oh, that last note had a hurt. The 20th century Gabriel for you here on the Sunday Swing Shift, Erskine Hawkins. I don't bring him out enough. I hope you enjoyed that version of Red Cap. Tonight it's Fall Hat Month, and we just heard about different kinds of hats. We started off with the derby, the fedora, and the cap. Finishing there with Red Cap from 1936, Erskine Hawkins and his Bama State Collegians. I think he was born in Alabama. I forgot to look it up. Yeah, he's a Southern boy. Yeah. Paul Bascom was the tenor man on that, and Jimmy Mitchell gave the vocal of Red Cap, a song I almost always play by Louis Armstrong.
1: Yeah, and don't you play it usually for your Labor Day as a one of the jobs?
0: Yeah, but when I can only play a few dozen jobs. I can't play them all every year, and this year I exempted it for whatever reason. Anyways, Louis himself co-wrote that song, and there's a little history behind the Red Cap. They were the baggage porters, and in the 1890s, there is a porter named John Williams, and one day he tied a red bandana on his cap, his black cap, just to get the attention of the riders on the train.
1: Good for him.
0: Oh, he got a lot more business. So after that, a lot of red caps out there. And right there in the middle, we heard from the Andrews Sisters with Johnny Fedora and Alice Blue Bonnet from 1946. We got some bonnet songs coming up pretty
1: soon.
0: And
1: then I asked you, how did you come up with this, and how did there become a hat
0: Good question.
1: Day.
0: I am almost there.
1: Okay.
0: I could taste it. I'm almost
1: there. It's okay. No problem. No rush.
0: Alice Blue Bonnet was written by Ali Rubel and Ray Gilbert. Now, this is from the Disney animated feature Make Mine Music. I'm not familiar with that. This is from right after the war, 1946. I don't know what other music came out of it, but it was a Disney feature. And we heard from, did I mention Patty, Maxine, and Laverne, the Andrews Sisters?
1: No.
0: Yeah, they were the vocalist on Johnny Fedora, and they were backed up by the Guy Lombardo Royal Canadians. And we started off with When I Wore My Daddy's Brown Derby from 1931, Jerry Fenwick and his orchestra, featuring Dick Robertson on the vocal. A lot of great sidemen on this. Selvin had the best to be found. He had the Dorsey Brothers in his band, and on that particular record, you heard violinist Joe Venuti. And I think we're going to hear from him a little more before the night is out. And the xylophones. I don't know who played the xylos, but oh, I like xylophones. So that's what cued me into taking that. Well, what's going on in town?
1: Yes. The Green Hill Humane Society is holding its annual gala fundraiser, An Evening for Animals, on Saturday, September 26th from 5:30 to 10:30 p.m. at the Graduate Hotel in Eugene. This event offers an opportunity to support all of Green Hill's life-saving programs for dogs and cats. Guests can enjoy appetizers, dinner, hosted bar, guest speakers, dessert dash, and silent and live auctions. 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And I'd like to thank Jeff Peterson of Eugene, Joanne Chase of Eugene, Carl Gaines of Cottage Grove, and Joy Shane of Eugene. Thank you, one and all, for your support to KRVM and shows like The Swing Shift. We couldn't do it without you.
0: No, it allows us to come down here and have fun, hopefully not at your expense.
1: Yes, yes.
0: And I'm so blessed to have you down here again.
1: Well, thank you. I like coming back.
0: I appreciate it because I enjoyed the shows to a certain extent, but it's more fun when I have you here.
1: Especially when I know the code.
0: Yeah, you know the code to get into the building. Oh, this is a secure building. I couldn't even get in.
1: I know.
0: All right, where are we here? Oh, did I mention bonnets?
1: No, you didn't. Oh, well, you said you had many bonnets. That's what you said.
0: I have a trio of bonnets.
1: Okay.
0: And we got a couple of blue bonnets and a gray bonnet. So I hope you enjoy this set, beginning with Chick Bullock and his Levee Loungers. All for you here on the Sunday Swing Shift on 91.9 KRVM.

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0: What a jolly song that was. Very swinging as well. Oh, Jolly Colburn. That was the name of the orchestra. Here on the Sunday Swing Shift, it's Fall Hat Month. We have a whole bunch of songs about hats. That last set was just purely bonnets. And we heard, what was that? Yeah. And we heard from Jolly Colburn's orchestra with Harold Kolb on the vocal of Blue Bonnet. There's a much longer title than that. We'll just say Blue Bonnet. There's a big title in parentheses, and it's just too long, and I want to get this music going. Harold Kolb was the vocalist, and this is a 1937 recording. And we heard from the Four Clefs. They were really on the cutting edge of the next era of, or the earliest era of rhythm and blues. This was a 1939 recording of In Your Old Gray Bonnet. Now, this is a song that went all the way back to 1909. So it was a good 30 years old by the time, and it's a standard. Mm-hmm. Just about every swing band recorded it. And it was written by Percy Wenrich in that year, 1909. And Percy is most noted for some big hits he wrote after this. It was early in Percy's career. He wrote songs like Sail Long, Silvery Moon. Mm-hmm. And Moonlight Bay.
1: Oh, sure.
0: Yeah, many other big hits. So he's a very early composer. Don't have enough on him to make a whole show out of him. So we'll just drop his name respectfully. Oh, A Sunbonnet Blue. That's started off the set from 1935. A Sunbonnet Blue and a Yellow Straw Hat. And that was given to us by Chick Bullock and his Levee Loungers. And if you were listening, you heard Joe Venuti once again. He was playing his violin. Sammy Fain and Irving Kale wrote that song. Well, oh boy, where does the time go? It just flies.
1: The explanation of
0: yes, I knew. I've been forgetting this. I put a little note somewhere. Oh, it's a fall hat month. Is that what I said? Yeah, fall hat month. It's a seasonal transition from lightweight summer hats to warmer hats that include like felt and fabric. Although this is not really a hat society anymore.
1: No, I was just going to say that.
0: It's just basically caps.
1: Baseball caps or
0: that's right.
1: Football caps. Or yeah.
0: If you take away caps, there's really virtually no headgear to speak of. But it was basically something that came about by an individual whose name was... long forgotten. I can't find. And it was from 1989, and it was
1: So it's fairly current.
0: Yes, as much. I thought it went back to the very old days.
1: Yeah, so did I.
0: Well, they always kind of respected changes of hat and headwear in the old days because it was a big deal. Everybody wore hats.
1: You did.
0: But this was sponsored by the Headwear Info Bureau.
1: Okay.
0: All right. HIB.
1: Okay, HIB.
0: So, anyway, that's too much information. All right, let's get. Oh, do you know where they also love hats?
1: In England.
0: Yes, thank you so much. Thank you for playing that with me. And we're going to hear three wonderful hat tunes from the British Isles right now. All for you here on the Sunday Swing Shift on 91.9 KRVM.

Never saw the grass look greener, never saw the sky serener. What a lot of fun for everyone, sitting in the sun all day. All the little boys excited, all the little girls delighted. What a lot of fun for everyone,

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She's my needle and thread. She's got me walking on the tip of my toes, and my hat's on the side of my head.

0: Oh, what a bright tune that was. Here on the Sunday Swing Shift on KRVM, it's Fall Hat Month, and we just had a bunch of songs out of Great Britain all about that wonderful hat. Finishing up with My Hat's on the Side of My Head, that from 1933. Song written by Harry Woods, very popular composer here in the States, and he went overseas for a few years and did a lot of work for them as well. Harry Leader's band was behind Sam Brown, one of the most prolific of all British singers. And right there in the center, we also heard from Sam Brown once again with the Masqueraders. This was a George Scott Wood group, and he was singing The Paper Hat Brigade, and that was from 1935. Song written by Tolshard Evans and Stanley Demerill. Now, I thought there was a connection between Stanley and somebody we grew up with, Ian Wickham, mm-hmm. and looked it up, and it was his great uncle, wrote a few hundred songs.
1: Yeah, obviously.
0: 98% British. Uh-huh. Oh, for the life of me, there was one major, major hit. It'll hit me, and maybe I'll mention it later.
1: Okay.
0: But most of the songs are just pretty much to the Brits. His songs didn't get over here. Oh, Let's All Sing Like the Birdies Sing.
1: Oh, okay.
0: That was one, but
1: that
0: not,
1: was,
0: it's
1: okay.
0: not the big
1: That's
0: hit
1: the
0: I'm
1: big
0: thinking.
1: One. Let me see no, if
0: that,
1: I can find
0: that was
1: it.
0: One of them. Anyways, that was the Paper Hat Brigade, and we started off with The Sun Has Got Its Hat On, and that was from 1932, I believe. Andre Astin and his orchestra with Fred Douglas on the vocal, and that was actually, I think, a Nat Star group, Andre Astin. Noel Gay wrote that. He wrote a lot of fine music for the Brits over there. Well, let me see. I,

0: one. So I kind of bent my borders a bit. I could do that.
1: Yeah, it's your show.
0: Bend my borders. I can do any time I want. I might have played this in the past, and we'll play it again. I Left My Hat in Haiti. And we're going to hear the version by Billy Eckstein and the Woody Herman Orchestra. Song written by Burton Lane and Alan Lerner. This was a song that was in the movie musical, and I'm pretty sure it was a Fred Astaire feature called The Royal Wedding. So let's hear about leaving that hat somewhere where you probably shouldn't have. And then we'll come back into the 8 o'clock hour with a lot more fun tunes about hats. All for you here on the Sunday Swing Shift on 91. Did I hit this right?
1: Oh, no. Did
0: yeah,
1: you?
0: I did.
1: Okay.
0: On 91.9
1: oh, no.
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0: swinging into hour two here on the Sunday Swing Shift. Well, I got to play some more swing because we are the Sunday Swing Shift. That was awfully good.
1: Yes.
0: Good evening. My name is Lloyd.
1: I'm Melissa.
0: And we'll be your host for the remaining hour of Fall Hat Month.
1: Mm-hmm.
0: And I don't have any more instrumentals. I like to play those because you can't figure out what the title is unless you know the song, unless it's very recognizable. This one was called Hollywood Hat. Simple as that, from 1946. The Tommy Dorsey Orchestra, and they were swinging as good as any band after World War II. Charles Shavers, one of the greatest jazz trumpeters of all time. Charlie was on that recording. And a new drummer coming up, and I don't think he was even out of his teen years. Alvin Stoller on drums, a brand new drummer, would have quite a long career. Well, we're going to be around another hour, some hat music, and good. I think it's going to be a lot of fun.
1: Yes.
0: This,
1: are you set up?
0: Well, I don't know. I'll find out soon
1: Uh-oh.
0: Enough. I want, let's try this one. I don't know yet.
1: It's a guess, huh?
0: Yeah, it'd be a guess.
1: Okay.
0: Yeah, I had, no one wants to hear my ills of putting the show together, but it finally worked out. The problem was there were some new ones I had to stick in, and I didn't have them properly labeled.
1: Okay.
0: Up to now, it's been good.
1: Yes, it has
0: been. I think I'm coming to a brick wall. I'll find out real soon. Anyways, we're going to feature some top vocalists of the 1930s in this next set and their contributions to Fall Hat Month. Now, all three of these vocalists, in their day, I mean, they were right on top of their game. Their names really aren't mentioned much at all. Especially the first one we're going to... he was pretty popular in his day, but his name's not mentioned. Will Osborne. Well, I'm going to see if I got the right one queued up.
1: Oh, boy.
0: And Will goes back to 1928 or 1929, and he was the rival of Rudy Valli.
1: Okay.
0: And in the early days, they sounded exactly the same. And they had rivals on the radio.
1: Wow.
0: I mean, it was a big deal, the fights between Osborne and Rudy Valli. And their voice, I thought Osborne had the edge on the voice. I mean, Rudy was okay, but Osborne was really smooth. But then in the late 30s, well, he had his band for all throughout the 30s, but in the late 30s, hopefully we're going to hear this will be lined up right, he started sounding a little different and good.
1: Yeah.
0: So we'll start off with Will Osborne, I believe, and I'll play with it if it's not right.
1: Okay.
0: And then we'll go into some other names that aren't referenced anymore as very important vocalists of the 1930s. All for you here on the Sunday Swing Shift on 91.9 KRVM. No, I think now that one's not right.
1: That's not right.
0: No, I'm going to try this one. Let's see. Now, we heard that already.
1: Oh, no.
0: This is fun, isn't it?
1: Oh, no.
0: Let's try this one. I
1: just
0: think
1: pick any number.

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0: I trust that you'll excuse my dust when I step on the gas.
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0: I'll be there.
1: Bum-ba-da-da-da.
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0: Mussing up my white tie.

0: I'm stepping out, my dear, into an atmosphere that positively reeks with class.
1: Well, I say my word.
0: And I trust that you'll excuse my dust when I step on the gas.

0: Oh, a little different take on that song. Mm-hmm. I haven't played that in many a year. Here in the Sunday Swing Shift on KRVM, it's Fall Hat Month. And we heard songs about hats by some very famous vocalists in their day, very popular. And now just the names aren't dropped, like Al Boley. Mm-hmm. In Great Britain, he made over 1,000 recordings. And next to Sam Brown, he was probably the one of the most prolific. And there was a good example of his vocalizing there in 1935. Now, the reason why I didn't put this in the British batch is because during this era, from late 1934 until later in 36, I believe, he was in the U.S., Al Boley. He came here. Mm-hmm. He thought he could, you know, crack the... Mm-hmm. You know, the code with the popularity, and it just didn't work for him as he wanted. So he left a little bit after this recording. Top Hat, the very famous song written by Irving Berlin, and it was from the movie of the same name. Actually, the whole title was Top Hat, White Tie, and Tails. And Ray Noble's orchestra was featured with a backup group called the Freshmen. Now, Ray Noble himself, if you were listening, was having some fun on that recording, did a little cutting up. And Ray Noble stayed here. He came here with Al Boley in 1934, mm-hmm. and Ray stayed here. Mm. He was on radio mm-hmm. prolifically, and many movies he made. He was quite a character. And it was Al Boley, excellent vocalist. And before that, we heard the vocalizing of Sonny Skyler, a name certainly not dropped anymore. But in the 1930s, he was with several big bands, like Vincent Lopez, I think Harry James, another band or two. And we heard him with the Henry King Orchestra singing a song that was popular in the very fun movie musical, Rebecca of Sunnybrook Farm. That's one of my favorite Shirley Temple movies. Yeah, but I spared you her version.
1: Thank you so much.
0: I gave you the Henry King version with Sonny Skyler, song written by Harry Revel and Mac Gordon. Now, Sonny made a lot of recordings, and he was even is noted for composing songs. He had a long list of songs, and most notably, he wrote a couple of Latin-tinged songs, mm-hmm. which became standards, like Amor. Remember Amor?
1: Yes.
0: And also, believe it or not, he wrote Besame Mucho.
1: Oh, yes.
0: Yeah, Sonny Skyler. Look him up. And we started off with Will Osborne and his orchestra. Kind of a rocky start, but we got him going.
1: Yes.
0: From 1938, a song actually he wrote, Anywhere I Hang My Hat. And this is one of the last recordings that Mr. Osborne made. A month later, I think, he had his last session. And he made recordings for about 10 years. Mm-hmm. And I would say upwards of 200-300 recordings. Name not mentioned today. But in his day, he was the rival to Rudy Valli.
1: Okay.
0: And Rudy lasted forever.
1: Yeah.
0: He was around when I was watching TV. Yeah, Rudy was everywhere, but not Osborne. Let's see what's coming up here.
1: Do you know what you're going to do next week?
0: I think I'm going to do... Remember I told you I had a lot of songs about dances?
1: Yes.
0: And not particular dances, just dance in the title.
1: Okay.
0: Because that's kind of a fun theme. So next week may be songs to dance to.
1: Okay.
0: At least with...
1: You're not going to do a fall show or...
0: Well, tonight's my fall show.
1: Okay, tonight's your
0: fall show. Hat month.
1: Fall hat month. Okay, so that's...
0: Yeah, we're actually celebrating fall 2 days early.
1: Okay, we are.
0: But the whole month of September mm-hmm. is fall hat month. I don't know why they gave it the whole month, but I want to get closer to mm-hmm. the beginning of fall, which is just hours away, to tell you the truth. Well, let's see. Next week, dance songs. Oh, we have the neglected 1920s. We haven't played anything from that decade that I could find, at least that I remember. And we're going to give you an extra dose of scatting.
1: Ooh.
0: And we got singers like Ukulele Ike.
1: Mm-hmm.
0: Oh, he's a scat man. Frankie Marvin, who we don't drop his name much. You'll hear him doing some scatting. And whoever this character, I think it's Larry Abbott, very obscure singer anyways. He'll be in the Billy James Band scatting to a tune called Pa's Old Hat. All for you here on the Sunday Swing Shift on 91.9 KRVM.

0: whoopee.
1: Collegiate, collegiate, yes, we are collegiate. Nothing intermediate, no, ma'am. We're the candy on the old brandy. With the girls, we're handy. We're collegiate, rah, rah, rah. Whiskers made the Smith brothers famous.
2: Yes, and the Brown Derby did the same for Al.
1: We are different, but you cannot blame us.
2: You said it. We've got them beat by far. We'll tell you who we are.
1: We don't care much for books. We care more for our looks.
2: On every campus we parade, we're the Whoopee Hat Brigade. We like them green and blue, and red and purple too. Or any other color made, we're the Whoopee Hat Brigade.
1: We're not high hat.
2: We don't wear fedoras.
1: Where did you get that hat?
2: Do we sing that?
1: Of course.
2: We'll tell the world we are collegiate, rah, rah, rah.

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1: Sure, didn't we introduce the raccoon coat?
0: Of course. Though our baggy pants still need a pressing, we don't care if they do. We've started something new.
1: At Harvard and Cornell, Joe College can't be swell unless his head is well arrayed by the Hoopy Hat Brigade.
0: At Yale and NYU and Pennsylvania.

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1: At last the Evan Brown, there is no cap and gown, and Stamford loves to serenade with Whoopie Hat Brigade. I whoop, you whoop, we all whoop for Whoop.

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0: Almost sounded like Ukulele Ike, didn't it? That was a kind of a popular sound effect to make. Mm-hmm. I don't know if it was called Scatting or Ethan or, you know, some description mm-hmm. of the particular voice, but there it was. We had several of them in that set, except for one. All of them had some scatting going on. We finished up there with Frankie Marvin from 1929, The High Silk Hat and a Gold Top Walking Cane. Now, Frankie was Johnny Marvin's younger brother, and Johnny Marvin's known for making literally hundreds of recordings. He might have even made 1,000 recordings. Johnny Marvin, an extremely prolific vocalist in the late 20s and well into the 1930s. And that 1929 recording was written by Irving Kale. And let's see, we heard some real Ukulele Ike scat in there mm-hmm. from 1926. Excuse the poor recording, but it's about the best I could find. In Your Green Hat, song written by Jack Yellen and Milt Ager. They were the Happy Days Are Here Again mm-hmm. writers amongst dozens of very big hits, but that's one we always refer to. Cliff Edwards, and boy, he was in top form there in the 1920s. His recording career went back to just right after World War I. He was recording quite a bit, even up to that point. And it was a very odd ending there where he threw in some British dialect.
1: Okay.
0: And he handled it mm-hmm. quite well. I like old Cliff Edwards. And before that, we heard from Billy Murray and Walter Scanlon in a song called The Whoopee Hat Brigade. Song written by Al Siegel and Mo Jaffe. Mo Jaffe is the one who wrote the very big collegiate song titled Collegiate.
1: Okay.
0: And we've played that many times over the years. And this song actually started with the song itself, Collegiate, and including some of the lyrics. Mm-hmm. But that was because Mo wrote it, and I guess he carried it over many years later with the Whoopee Hat Brigade. Now, these two, Billy Murray made thousands of recordings, mm-hmm. not hundreds, literally in the thousands. And in the late 20s, he paired up with Walter Scanlon, and they made a fair amount of recordings and very popular ones, too. And we're looking up the Whoopee hat. That was a popular kind of a hat.
1: Yeah, I don't even remember it.
0: Well, I did know what it was. I just thought it was some reference to a hat, hat or a cap that was worn back in the 1920s. But it actually carried on a little further than the 20s. But there was a reference to the hat if you want to see what it looks like. It's like a fedora with the front cut off. Mm-hmm. And you remember Jughead? Remember the comic?
1: Oh, that's right. Yes.
0: He wore a Whoopee hat.
1: Okay, I do remember.
0: And I believe it was Leo Gorcey of the Bowery Boys. He also wore a hat in that configuration. The Whoopee hat. Yeah, Whoopee. What do we have before that? Oh, the Billy James Orchestra from 1929, Pa's Old Hat. And a lot of scatting going on by Reedman Larry Abbott, who did the vocal on that. And one more reference on the Whoopee Hat Brigade. It was all collegiate, all college. So we got to say, go Ducks.
1: Go Ducks, absolutely. Yeah. Okay.
0: This is certainly a college town, and
1: yes,
0: that song was as college as can be. Well, oh my, where the time goes. Oh, am I going to get all these in? I don't know. Well, we've got some leftovers from the 30s and 40s, and let's go right into them. This is one of my favorite hat tunes, so let's hear about Raising My Hat. All for you here on the Sunday Swing Shift on 91.9 KRVM.

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0: Art Lund. He took us out tonight. We were out of hats. We just heard Art Lund there with the Harry James Orchestra from 1947. I tipped my hat. His solo career would take off that year. Mm-hmm. He had a number one hit with Mamzelle.
1: Okay.
0: And he was a headliner. He didn't have to be with a band anymore. Art Lund. Andrew Sisters once again, this time with Dan Daly and the Vic Schoen Orchestra from 1949. I had a hat when I came in. Where it is now, I don't know. Phil Harris and his orchestra gave us Hats Off, Here Comes a Lady. Wonderful side. The three ambassadors were the vocalists, and I'm positive it was Smiling Jack Smith as one of them, mm-hmm. one of the three. He was just a teenager, yeah. just the beginning of his career, years before you asked for
1: yes.
0: it. And Enrique Murad Bergara, one of my favorite bands from the early 30s, I Raised My Hat. That from 1933. Well, I've got to raise myself out of here. Soundscapes coming up.
1: Hawk Floyd's here.
0: Best of progressive
1: yes.
0: rock. So don't go anywhere. Going to leave you with one more. I just threw this one in extra because I always like this song. It's a good one to end a show with. And we heard from Ukulele Ike mm-hmm. earlier. Here's Cliff Edwards when I think he was in his best period around 1930. And this is the most heartfelt version of I'll See You in My Dreams. Mm. Have yourself a most wonderful week.
1: Good night.
0: Oop, did I hit it? Oh, let's. Oh, I feel like a fool now. We'll say something so I can get this queued up. I usually do very well at the end, but I don't.
1: Oh, okay.
0: Hawk Floyd will tell me I do terrible.
1: Okay.
0: All right, let's get this.
1: Thanks for all the nice phone calls. We appreciate it.
0: Have yourself a most wonderful week.
1: Good night.

of the happiness that used to be. Soon my eyes will close, and I'll find repose.

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It must be Soundscapes. It's 91.9 KRVM. I'm Hawk Floyd, your Soundscapes host, your musical friend, and sonic advisor till 11 p.m. tonight. Thanks go out to Scott Delancey of Eugene and Alex Polakoff of Corvallis. Thank you for being member listeners and being the power in listener-powered radio. 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And we started our program off with Return to Forever. From the Hymn of the Seventh Galaxy, we heard Captain Senor Mouse. And some a little more fusion-y stuff from the album Level One. This is The 11th House, featuring Larry Coryell.

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All right, well, so after starting our show with Return to Forever, we went to the 11th house with Larry Coryell. We heard The Other Side. Then Virtu, self-titled album from 1999. We heard On Top of the Rain, which may have sounded a little bit like Return to Forever, as they used a couple of their themes. And it is Stanley Clark and Lenny White. Finished off with Juan Belda from Spain. He was from the Canary Islands, technically, but that's Spain. Mayo Tranquillo is what we heard. All right, Stinkfoot Orchestra is coming back to Eugene next month. Check your local listings. So why not play some Frank Zappa?

Ladies and gentlemen, welcome to our program tonight, which features Ruth Underwood on percussion, Napoleon Murphy Brock on tush, tush, tush, Chester Thompson on drums, Tom Fowler on bass, and George Duke on keyboards. And the name of the very first song that we're going to play is Stinkfoot.

the morning by your radio. Do the walls close in to suffocate you?

0: is bromidrosis. And well, they should. Even Napoleon knows that. But us regular folks who might wear a tennis shoe or an occasional python boot know this exquisite little inconvenience by the name of
1: stink foot.
0: You know, my python boot was too tight. I couldn't get it off last night. A week went by, and now it's July. I finally got it off, and my girlfriend cried. You got stink foot. Stink foot, darling.

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Yep, I don't. 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Arf, arf, arf.

0: we have a song for you about flying saucers. This song is going to be sung for you by George, and the name of the song is Inca Roads.
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All right, it's about 9 minutes before the hour of 10 p.m. right here at 91.9 KRVM. 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Frank Zappa starting it off from the You Can't Do It On Stage Anymore Volume 2 album. The Helsinki concert. We heard Tush Tush Tush, A Token of My Extreme, and Stinkfoot. As we mentioned, Stinkfoot Orchestra coming back to town doing some Frank Zappa shows. Then we heard Fasby Barnes with Fernando Perdomo. We heard Life on Mars from the Starman tribute to David Bowie. And then Oliver Laverne with Mars Attack from his VFOK 2020 album. A little short one there. Then David Bowie with the original Life on Mars. You may have seen a theme there. All right, let's take a look at the weather. If you're looking outside, it's kind of clear, and the moon out in the south sky. But let's start off at the coast, the Florence area. Mostly cloudy overnight with a low of 52, north wind 6 to 13 miles an hour with gusts up to 18. It's a little windy. Tomorrow, mostly cloudy with a high of 67, north-northwest winds 5 to 14 miles an hour, but gusts up to 22. In Oak Ridge, increasing clouds overnight with a low of 54, partly sunny tomorrow with a high of 78, northwest winds 5 to 8 miles an hour in the afternoon. Here in the Gene Springfield area, increasing clouds overnight, low of 52. Tomorrow, a little patchy fog around 8 in the morning. Then it's going to be mostly cloudy with a high of 76. Northwest winds 5 miles an hour in the afternoon. ...63 degrees right now at KRVM. All right, keep it here for the second hour. We've got a band called Argovia. We've got Angine de Poitrain. But this is Solaris.

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About 7 minutes past 10 p.m. right here at 91.9. It's Soundscapes that you're listening to. Thanks for joining us for more progressive rock. One more hour, and then stay tuned for Into the Muse with DJ Dan and Donna Budd for two more hours of great music. Thanks go out to Art Margolis and Nora Kelly of Eugene, Christina LaFleur, and David Erickson of Vanita. Thank you for being members of KRVM. Thank you for being sustaining members who help us out every month. 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That's Greaser's Garage, Fridays at 9, right here at 91.9 KRVM. So taking us to the top of the hour was Solaris, a band from Hungary, from the Mars Chronicles 3 album. We heard Future Memories. Exit Stage Left was at the top of the hour, and that is not a Rush album. Well, it is, but this one isn't. From their album called Gentle Otherworld, we heard Maybe I'm the Martian. Yeah, that's about enough Mars stuff. Let's hear some Pink Floyd live from the Pulse album. What do you want from me?

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United Way of Lynn, Benton, and Lincoln Counties is a collective of nonprofits, businesses, and partners designed to expand, support, strengthen community resiliency, and close critical gaps in resources. 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More information, including volunteer opportunities, can be found at krvm.org. Just hit the What's Happening tab. So we started our last set with some Pink Floyd live from the Pulse album, What Do You Want From Me? And then Tryon answering that question with Space for Everybody from their new album called Terra Tiempo, band from the Netherlands. And we ended up with some Hawkwind from Xenon Codex back in 88. We heard Neon Skylines / Lost Chronicles. And we got a band coming up. Been a little popular lately. From the French area of Quebec. From their first album, Volume 1. The song is Araba Hotel. This is Angine de Poitrine.

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All right, it's almost 6 minutes until 11 p.m. Stay tuned after that for Into the Muse with DJ Dan and Donna Budd. So we started our set with Angine de Poitrine. We heard Araba Hotel from their first album. Then from Italy, Baco de Silencio. From the album La Caricatura del Penisol, we heard Nel Mani un Dipinto. And then we went to Israel for a band called Sentimental Mercenaries. We heard the song Freudian Creature from their album, new album called Chapter 2, Leon. And then Raul Mukherjee. We heard Beja Fry from Mridhangit album. That's also a new one. Raul, originally from India, now in the United States. So we hit all three eyes. We hit Italy, Israel, and India. All right, we're going to go out with a band from Colombia, Argovia. This is Lethean Light.

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2: Yes, indeed, my friends. Welcome once again to Into the Muse. I'm DJ Dan.
3: And I'm Donna Budd. Looking forward to hanging out with you for the next couple of hours, sharing some groovy tunes. I hope you've been having an awesome day. And yeah, looking forward to rocking on a bit.
2: Absolutely. And big thanks to Hawk Floyd. Big shout out going to your sonic advisor every Sunday from 9 to 11. Mahalo, Hawk Floyd.
3: It's a beautiful thing.
2: We're going to kick this edition off with a band called The Frost. And they're from Detroit. They featured a guitar player named Dick Wagner, who went on to play with Lou Reed and Alice Cooper and people like that. This is Jenny Lee off their very first record from 1969 called Frost Music, 91.9 KRVM.

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She never smiles, nor does she speak.

0: Thank you for joining us into the Muse. What you just heard in that set, our friends from up north, the Poppy family, doing There's No Blood in Bone off of Which Way You Goin' Billy from 1970. Before that was Pato doing Red Glow off their self-titled record from 1970. Before that, a band called CAC, that's CAC, K-A-K, did Electric Sailor off their self-titled record from 1969. Before that was Crystal Liaison by The Fugs off one of the greatest album titles of all time, It Crawled Into My Hand, Honest. They're kind of a funny band. We started off with Jenny Lee by The Frost off of their Frost Music record from 1969. Yes, indeed.
1: that was a fun set. That Poppy Family record is most definitely one of my faves.
0: It's so great.
1: Yeah, it's very cool. And yeah, I hope you dug that set. I definitely dug it. Having a blast hanging out with you. You can check out guitar rock, punk, and electronic blues on GTR Radio. 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And it ranges from rockabilly to metal, southern rock to alternative. 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That's every Saturday at 9 p.m. right here on KRVM.
0: Coming up next, we have a band that's developed a sort of cult classic over the years. And the band is called Witchcraft. And the record is called Destroys Minds and Reaps Souls. And it's become a very collectible record. This is White Witch of Rose Hall, 91.9 KRVM.

0: Yes, indeed, my friends. Thank you for joining us this week on Into the Muse. What we just heard in that last set, that was Time Seller by the Spencer Davis Group, which was a single from 1967. Before that was Killer by Vandergraaf Generator off their great H2HE, Who Am the Only One from 1970. And we had, and we started off with White Witch of Rose Hall by Witchcraft off of Witchcraft Destroys Minds and Reaps Souls from 1969. Yes, I got through it. Yes.
1: You did. Fun set. I dig the H to HE because it taps into my scientific
0: absolutely
1: endeavors that I freaking dig, which I'm thinking hydrogen to helium.
0: To helium.
1: I think so.
0: Plentiful elements.
1: It could be, yeah.
0: Absolutely.
1: And it's cool, Vandergraaf Generator. That was a fun set. I hope that you dug it. Thanks for hanging out with us. The Coast to Cascades Bird Alliance is a nonprofit organization that's dedicated to the conservation of and education about our natural environment. It focuses on the habitats of birds and other wildlife. The Bird Alliance sponsors monthly field trips and meetings with featured speakers and slideshows. You'll find more deets under the What's Happening tab at krvm.org.
0: We're going to go back to 1968 right now with the Jefferson Airplane doing Crown of Creation off the album of the same name. 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

0: Yes, indeed, my friends. Into the Muse, what we just heard. That was Daily Nightly by the Monkees off of their Pisces, Aquarius, Capricorn, and Jones Limited from 1967. A neat little psychedelic gem B-side there by the Monkees. Before that was Skillet. The band was Galliard off of their Strange Pleasures album from 1970. Drown Yourself in the River was Gun off of their second of two records. That was called Gunsight. Before that, Robert Montgomery, By Love, off of their For Sale album, F-O-U-R-S-A-I-L. And we started off with the great Jefferson Airplane doing Crown of Creation off the album of, you know, of the same name.
1: That was a fun set. I also really dig the Monkees. You know, a lot of people, when they think of the Monkees, think of just their whimsical TV program.
0: Yeah.
1: And they're sort of prefabbed.
0: Prefab 4.
1: Yeah, exactly.
0: There's so much more than that. I mean, if you listen to the deep cuts on some of their records and some of the stuff that they actually did themselves, it's pretty incredible.
1: Yeah, they're great musicians and songwriters.
0: Wow. Well.
1: I think so. And they're so cute. We're sending a lot of gratitude, love, and mahalo. Thank you to Dale Forrest from Eugene, as well as Deborah Gelzer and Alan Buchalter from Springfield. They are members, and they help support this listener-powered radio station, KRVM.
0: We've got a few songs queued up right here for you. First up is Pictures and Designs by The Seeds off of A Web of Sound. Then we're going to hear Love's Desire by Zoar, 1971, and Time Machine by Stray, 91.9 KRVM.

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2: Well then, it seems to be the witching hour, midnight. Ooh, yes indeed. You're tuned to Into the Muse on KRVM. I'm still DJ Dan.
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0: Into the Muse. What we just heard in that last set, that was Three Horned Dragon King by Jade Warrior. Off of their released record from 1971, that is yet another Vertigo Swirl record. We love to feature the Vertigo label here, especially during that late 60s, early 70s period. Lots of good stuff. Before that, Jeff Lynne and the Idle Race did Knocking Nails Into My House. That was a single release from 1968. Before that, Garden of Earthly Delights by Arzachel, I believe is that. That's how you say that. Before that, Song of a Baker by the Small Faces off their phenomenal record, Ogden's Nut Gone Flake from 1968. And we started off with Beautiful Scarlet by Rare Bird. Yes, indeed.
1: Nice. Garden of Earthly Delights. I dig that. And the Vertigo Swirl label looks really cool spinning on a turntable, too.
0: It looks very 3D.
1: If
0: you look at it, it's an optical illusion. But when it's spinning at 33 and one-third rotations per minute, it looks incredible. It looks 3D, like you could almost put your finger down in it.
1: I've seen people try to do that.
0: It's pretty cool. It'll stop the record and you'll realize it's an illusion. Yeah. But exactly. It is.
1: Everybody's kinda, like, what happened to the record?
0: It is kind of fun.
1: Anyway, that was a fun set. Thanks for hanging out with you. Thanks for hanging out with us. I hope that you are having a fabulous evening. You can go on a magical, mystical 3-hour excursion through the freeform radio days of the 60s and early 70s. That is the Magical Mystery Tour with our host, either TC or Ed K. You can catch that every Saturday at noon right here on KRVM.
0: Coming up next, we've got some vintage Todd Rundgren, actually the first long-playing record that he contributed to. The band is Naz, and the song is Back of Your Mind from 1968, 91.9
1: KRVM.

0: Wow. Into the Muse. Almost forgot where I was.
1: Cruising right along with Into the Muse, what we just heard, that was Hot Smoke and Sassafras by Bubble Puppy. You just gotta love that name. Bubble Puppy, off of their A Gathering of Promises album. Before that was That's What's Real by Tear Gas from 1971, self-titled. We started off with some vintage T.O.D.D. Rundgren doing Back of Your Mind off of the very first Nas record from 1968.
2: Nice.
1: Yes, indeed.
2: A sweet set. Tasty nuggets. I hope you dug it.
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1: Coming up next, we have a German jazz rock and fusion band called Electric Sandwich. This is from 1972 off their album of the same name. This is China on the Brain Record label, 91.9 KRVM.

0: Into the Muse. What we just heard, that was an extremely interesting band called The Human Beast. And a band you don't hear every day, if, you know, probably never. Doing Mystic Man off of Volume 1 from 1970. Before that was China by Electric Sandwich. Yes, indeed.
1: Electric Sandwich, that is a cool album cover.
0: It's very cool.
1: It's a rare record, yeah.
0: It's a rare record, yeah. I don't know if it's been reissued. I would love to have it on vinyl. It's on the Brain label. And just like the Vertigo Swirls, those are getting, you know, out of touch for the average person. You got to be big money collector.
1: Right. Tasty stuff. I dug it. Bernie Bradvica from Eugene, as well as Zach and Jennifer Del Nero at KG Benz LLC in Philomath. They are members, and we really appreciate their support of listener-powered KRVM.
0: Well, friends, this happens once a week about this time, every week, where we conclude yet another edition of Into the Muse. I'm DJ Dan.
1: And I'm Donna Budd. It's been a lot of fun hanging out with you over these past couple of hours and rocking on. I hope you have a wonderful week ahead filled with love and kindness. And I'm looking forward to connecting with you again next weekend so we can continue to rock on.
0: Absolutely. Well said.
1: Mahalo.
0: We've got a couple more pieces of music to finish us off here. We have Warhorse doing Red Sea off the album of the same name from 1971. Also, a band called Warm Dust doing Turbulence off of their And It Came to Pass album from 1970. We will catch you same bat time, same bat channel next week.
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Friday morning, breakfast with the blues on 91.9 KRVM. All vinyl. I'm here 5:30 straight down. You be too, eh?

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I'm your boy. I'm gonna let my freak fly.

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0: I'm a getting ready. Oh Lord, I'm a getting ready. Oh Lord, I'm a getting ready.
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0: 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How about some soothing swing from Lionel Hampton? 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
1: 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Is that the truth?
2: Oh, I'm moving. That's real.
1: Really?
2: I got no choice. 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
1: I'm gonna tell my baby we better move away from here.

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1: Oh, I am.
0: You better bring them every day.
1: Uh-huh.
0: And that ought to stop that cute delivery boy.

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1: Somebody with your history, Ruth. That's a good idea.
0: You heard about
1: you don't
0: me.
1: Want nobody, and you're in trouble
0: yeah,
1: now.
0: Yeah, I know, baby.
1: Oh!

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1: Support
0: with the Blues.
1: For KRVM's
0: I am
1: Breakfast
0: Matt
1: with
0: in
1: the
0: morning.
1: Provided by
0: and I
1: Coffee
0: don't know
1: Plant
0: why
1: Roaster,
0: you're talking.
1: Featuring single origin.
0: Stop you now. Ah, in here I thought I was doing so well. Let's start over. This is Matt in the morning. This is KRVM. This is Breakfast with the Blues. Mm-hmm. Let me see. Green button good, red button bad. Okay, got it. All right, here we go. I hope you had a great weekend. We had wonderful weather, beautiful, a little foggy to start out, but gosh, beautiful sun. The kiddos are getting ready to go to school. I've got some Go Make the Coffee music for you right now. A little Buster Benton Blues Trouble. 91.9 KRVM, Breakfast with the Blues.

0: Otis Big Smokey Smothers. I can't judge nobody. His backing band was called the Ice Cream Men, as a nod to his work as an ice cream vendor back in the 50s. Before that, we had the Rolling Stones, Confessing the Blues. We are 91.9 KRVM. We are listener-supported public radio. Welcome to Breakfast with the Blues. I am Matt in the Morning. I'd like to thank some contributing members: Adele Spulos from Vallejo, California; Frank Gosar from Eugene; Jessica Penitar from Corvallis; and Julia K. Clark from Eugene. Thank you for your support. We're here because you're here.
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2: Guitar Junior Johnson, I Won't Be Back No More. 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

ride along, yes, one woman. She had the nerve to put me out.

Little Sonny Jones, tend to business of your own. Before that, Sonny Rogers, Five Long Years. Our next artist received a review from AllMusic, and it says, her singing is like a strong cup of Joe. It beelines to the gut and jolts the system. Mm-hmm. That's what I'm talking about. That's what I need this morning. Blues for a day. Michelle Wilson, 91.9 KRVM Breakfast with the Blues.

0: Steve Howell and Fats Kaplan, Black Dog. Before that, Kelly Joe Phelps, Marking Stone Blues. Tonight at 5, tune in for Vinyl Revival, featuring rock, jazz, funk, and who knows what from the 60s, 70s, and beyond, all played on vinyl records. Your host is Greg. That's tonight at 5, 91.9 KRVM.
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0: Here's Devin Allen, Almond, Little Wing. 91.9 KRVM, Breakfast with the Blues.

I got a little son now, girl. 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I got a little son now. You know the little boy that's hanging around. When he get grown,

Shaky Jake Harris, the Family Blues. Like so many other musicians, he had to have side gigs to support his music. He was an auto mechanic, but he got his nickname by being a professional gambler. His game of choice, dice. Shake it, Jake. Shake it. Here's Russ Green, Stone Cold, 91.9 KRVM, Breakfast with the Blues.

Manu Levin, I can't get enough of you. C'est bon, no? 91.9 KRVM Breakfast with the Blues. This is Matt in the Morning, and you are the reason I'm here today. We are listener-supported public radio, and I'd like to thank contributing member Tony Tone from Eugene and James Mozzie from Springfield, sustaining members Stan Hall and Marie Jackson from Eugene. Thank you. Without you, we can't do it. Here's a little Someone to Hold, Sam Taylor, 91.9 KRVM Breakfast with the Blues.

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1: 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KRVM weather. In Oak Ridge, today, 77 and sunny in Oak Ridge. 53 and increasing clouds tonight. Tomorrow, 72 and gradual clearing. At the coast, 65. Hope you like clouds. Mostly cloudy. Tonight, 53. Mostly cloudy. Tomorrow, 66. Cloudy. Eugene Springfield, today, 74. Patchy fogged and partly sunny. Tonight, 51 and increasing clouds. Tomorrow, 72, patchy fog, then mostly sunny. 91.9 KRVM Breakfast with the Blues.
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0: Jimmy Burns with Miss Annie Lou. Before that, Kenny Wayne Shepherd, Sweet and Low. Alvin Youngblood Heart, If Blues Was Money. And Denise LaGrassa, Big Bad Dream. 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

0: 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Welcome. This is Breakfast with the Blues. I'm Matt in the Morning. I'd like to thank some contributing members. David Hazen of Eugene, Matthew Reardon of Springfield, Chris O'Connell of Corvallis, and Brian Donahue of Eugene. Without you, we're not here to do our community outreach and our education and the music. 91.9 KRVM.
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0: Well, thank you for joining me this morning. This is Matt in the Morning. I'll see you again in a couple of weeks. We're going to sign off with Mississippi John Hurt, Avalon Blues, and Charlie Barrett, I Gets Around, 91.9 KRVM Breakfast with the Blues.
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6: KRVM weather in Oak Ridge today, mostly sunny with highs of 77. Increasing clouds tonight, lows of 53. Tomorrow, cloudy through mid-morning, then gradually clearing, highs of 72. At the coast today, mostly cloudy, highs of 65. Mostly cloudy tonight, lows of 53. Tomorrow, mostly cloudy, becoming sunny, highs of 66. In the Eugene-Springfield area, today, partly sunny, with highs near 74. Increasing clouds tonight, lows of 50. Tomorrow, some patchy fog, otherwise partly sunny, highs of 73.
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0: 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Good morning, I'm Vaughn.
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6: KRVM weather. In Oak Ridge today, mostly sunny with highs of 77. Increasing clouds tonight, lows of 53. Tomorrow, cloudy through mid-morning, then gradually clearing, highs of 72. At the coast today, mostly cloudy, highs of 65. Mostly cloudy tonight, lows of 53. Tomorrow, mostly cloudy, becoming sunny, highs of 66. In the Eugene-Springfield area, today, partly sunny, with highs near 74. Increasing clouds tonight, lows of 50. Tomorrow, some patchy fog, otherwise partly sunny, highs of 73.
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6: KRVM weather. In Oak Ridge today, mostly sunny with highs of 77. Increasing clouds tonight, lows of 53. Tomorrow, cloudy through mid-morning, then gradually clearing, highs of 72. At the coast today, mostly cloudy, highs of 65. Mostly cloudy tonight, lows of 53. Tomorrow, mostly cloudy, becoming sunny, highs of 66. In the Eugene-Springfield area, today partly sunny with highs near 74. Increasing clouds tonight, lows of 50. Tomorrow, some patchy fog, otherwise partly sunny, highs of 73.
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3: I'm Dr. Anthony Lizerwitz, and this is Climate Connections. A recent analysis shows that the risk of flooding in Washington, D.C. is worse than city planners thought. 2 years ago, the National Capital Region Transportation Planning Board, or TPB, found that many of the region's roads, rails, and bus stops were at risk of flooding. But something was missing. Many roads that locals say flood regularly did not show up as high risk. Catherine Raynone, a TPB planner, says that's because the group used FEMA's floodplain maps, which only look at flooding near bodies of water like rivers. So they did a second study with new flood maps that take into account how heavy rain can cause floods and overflow storm drains far from rivers or streams.
4: 25% more roads and highway miles were at risk. There were 7% more bus stops at risk, 13% more rail stops, and 25% more rail line miles that were at risk.
3: The analysis also showed where the chance of flooding will grow as climate change brings more extreme weather. Raynone says this research can help officials prioritize flood prevention projects,
4: so that they can start to mitigate the impacts of extreme precipitation
3: and provide safe, reliable transportation across the D.C. area. 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
6: KRVM weather in Oak Ridge tonight, increasing clouds, lows of 53. Tomorrow, cloudy through mid-morning, then gradual clearing, highs of 72. At the coast tonight, mostly cloudy, lows of 53. Tomorrow, mostly cloudy, becoming sunny, highs of 66. In the Eugene-Springfield area tonight, increasing clouds, lows of 50. Tomorrow, patchy fog, then partly sunny, highs of 72.
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3: KRVM weather in Oak Ridge tonight, increasing clouds, lows of 53. Tomorrow, cloudy through mid-morning, then gradual clearing, highs of 72. At the coast tonight, mostly cloudy, lows of 53. Tomorrow, mostly cloudy, becoming sunny, highs of 66. In the Eugene-Springfield area tonight, increasing clouds, lows of 50. Tomorrow, patchy fog, then partly sunny, highs of 72.
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On 91.9 KRVM, that's His Golden Messenger with In the Middle of It, albums called I'm People, and the one and only Janis Joplin did Get It While You Can off of Pearl. I'm Adam, and hope you had a great weekend. Have a new one on the way from Grace Potter. Here's Ray LaMontagne with Repo Man on 91.9 KRVM.

0: 91.9 KRVM with Always Remember Me, There's Rye Coming. 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Not only does he play music from those artists, but also artists in the Grammy Hall of Fame. 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
0: I have a new one coming up from Grace Potter. 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

0: 91.9 KRVM. That's the Cowboy Junkies with Under the Water. I want to thank Craig Niez in Dundee, Oregon, and Matt Cecil in Eugene. They are members and know that radio worth listening to is radio worth supporting.
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0: 91.9 KRVM with another story. That's the band The Head and the Heart. And Jonas Smith did Love Gets Lost. KRVM reminds you that your vote is your voice. 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
3: KRVM weather in Oak Ridge tonight, increasing clouds, lows of 53. Tomorrow, cloudy through mid-morning, then gradual clearing, highs of 72. At the coast tonight, mostly cloudy, lows of 53. Tomorrow, mostly cloudy, becoming sunny, highs of 66. In the Eugene-Springfield area tonight, increasing clouds, lows of 50. Tomorrow, patchy fog, then partly sunny, highs of 72.
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0: on 91.9 KRBM. That's Zdesky Trucks Band with Future Soul, title track from their latest release. Start off the hour with Lee Michaels and Do You Know What I Mean? I'm Adam. Coming up, we'll hear a new one from Cage the Elephant. Here's Sean Mullins with Lullaby on 91.9 KRBM.
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It's hard to play a gig in this town and keep a straight face. And it seems like everybody's got a plan. 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

0: 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There's me and Liza, and we had Coast by the band Gone, Gone Beyond. It's Nothing But Funk, Wednesday nights at 5 on the Bump School with Big B. He plays the best in both new school and old school funk, everything from Parliament Funkadelic to the Motet to James Brown to Dumpster Funk. 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
2: This is Erica Cherno with OSU Extension in Lane County in the KRVM Garden Spot. As the gardening season winds down, you can let some plants go to seed and harvest them for planting next year. It's an easy way to save a little money and keep growing some of your favorite varieties. Seed saving works best with open pollinated or heirloom varieties, which will produce offspring with the same traits as the parent plant. Hybrid varieties are bred from two different varieties, so their offspring may not come true to type. Check the seed packet or catalog description so you know what type of seed you are growing. Some of the easiest crops to save seed from are self-pollinating annuals such as lettuce, beans, peas, peppers, eggplant, and tomatoes. Start by collecting seeds from the healthiest plants and be sure to let the seeds dry completely before storing them. Lettuce seed is ready to collect when the seed coat becomes hard and dark. Peas and beans are ready when the pods have dried on the plant. Pepper seeds are ready when the fruit is fully mature and starts to wrinkle. Tomatoes require one extra step. You have to let the fruit fully ripen, then scoop out the seeds along with the surrounding gel and put it in a jar of water. Let the mixture ferment for up to 5 days until the seeds sink to the bottom. Strain and rinse the seeds and let them dry on a paper towel. Annual herbs such as cilantro, arugula, and calendula are easy to save too. Many will reseed themselves if you simply let the seeds mature and fall to the ground. Once you have collected the seeds, store them in a tightly sealed container or a small paper envelope and keep them in a cool, dark place. Label each container or packet with the crop, variety, end date, so you know what you have come spring. A small packet of silica desiccant or powdered milk in the jar will help keep the seeds dry. Saving seeds is a great way to save a little money, preserve varieties you love, and grow plants that are adapted to your local climate. It is also fun to share or trade your saved seeds with family and friends. If you have questions about gardening or seed collection, call OSU Extension at 541-344-0265. 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
0: Early next year, this next band is going to embark on the Dying in Reverse European Tour. They're Cage the Elephant. Don't know the name of the new album that they're going to have later this year, but I do have this track. It's called Beaches in Tennessee on 91.9 KRVM.

0: 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And before that, we had a New Jersey Giant, at least in the music world, The Boss, Bruce Springsteen, Streets of Philadelphia. 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

0: 91.9 KRVM. That's Big Head Todd and the Monsters and Bittersweet. And Keller Williams, the one-man band, did Breathe. 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
5: KRVM weather in Oak Ridge tonight, increasing clouds, lows of 53. Tomorrow, cloudy through mid-morning, then gradual clearing, highs of 72. At the coast tonight, mostly cloudy, lows of 53. Tomorrow, mostly cloudy, becoming sunny, highs of 66. In the Eugene-Springfield area tonight, increasing clouds, lows of 50. Tomorrow, patchy fog, then partly sunny, highs of 72.
0: This next artist will be at the Matthew Knight Arena tonight. It's Johnny Blue Skies and the Dark Clouds, also known as Sturgill Simpson, with Situation on 91.9 KRVM.

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That's Pictures of You, latest from the band Buffalo Traffic Jam. Steely Dan off of Pretzel Logic had the title track there. I'm Adam, and I want to thank you for listening on this Monday afternoon. Coming up, I got the latest from Brayson Cyrus. Here's M. Ward with Never Had Nobody Like You on 91.9 KRVM.

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0: 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Let's look at her go from Scott Fisher. And I want to give a shout out to Matt and Shelley Scooth in Eugene and Dave Harrison in Florence. 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

0: 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That's Lucinda Williams with Burning Bridges. That's off her album, Down Where the Spirit Meets the Bone. 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
1: KRVM weather in Oak Ridge tonight, increasing clouds, lows of 53. Tomorrow, cloudy through mid-morning, then gradual clearing, highs of 72. At the coast tonight, mostly cloudy, lows of 53. Tomorrow, mostly cloudy, becoming sunny, highs of 66. In the Eugene-Springfield area tonight, increasing clouds, lows of 50. Tomorrow, patchy fog, then partly sunny, highs of 72.
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91.9 KRVM. That's an album that I featured recently on Sidetracks. It's by the Jayhawks. It's called Sanctuary Park with Keeping Our Heads Above Water. And traffic off of the low spark of High Heel Boys did Hidden Treasure. I'm Adam. Have a new one on the way from Leon Bridges. Here's Ben Folds 5 with Brick on 91.9 KRVM.

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0: 91.9 KRVM, the harmonica stylings of Eric Bibb at Shine On. 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

0: 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An application link and more information can be found at krvm.org under the What's Happening tab.
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2: KRVM weather in Oak Ridge tonight, increasing clouds, lows of 53. Tomorrow, cloudy through mid-morning, then gradual clearing, highs of 72. At the coast tonight, mostly cloudy, lows of 53. Tomorrow, mostly cloudy, becoming sunny, highs of 66. In the Eugene-Springfield area tonight, increasing clouds, lows of 50. Tomorrow, patchy fog, then partly sunny, highs of 72.
0: I'm Adam. We have Vinyl Revival coming up here at 5 o'clock with Greg. He's going to spin all vinyl records. Then it's Miles of Bluegrass with either Ramblin' Robert or Jivin' Johnny Etheridge. And I will catch you tomorrow for more real variety in music. This Friday, Leon Bridges will release a new album called Happiness Anytime. Here is the track, Light the Way, on 91.9 KRVM.

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